That is Josh Ross and Hate How You Look on Taste of Country Nights. Hey, I'm Evan Paul getting you through the second shift. And since it's right around dinner time, I think I'd start things out with some fried chicken, a.k.a. chicken fried. Zach Brown Band, Taste of Country Nights.

One of the biggest songs in the country right now, Boston, Stella Lefty. Taste of Country Nights with Evan Paul, Jason Aldean. Wanting to know how far does a goodbye go on Taste of Country Nights? She said.

0: 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It might as well be you. Hang on. We're coming right back with Morgan Wallen next on Taste of Country Nights. 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

0: I was calling to make a request. I want to hear Bailey Zimmerman's Chevy Silverado. This is going to sound crazy, but my buddy told me to call in now because I'm underneath one. We're mechanics, but I'm working on the Silverado right now. He's like, it'd be so funny. He called the radio station. They played Silverado while you're under Silverado.
1: 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All right, I'll play Bailey Zimmerman for you right after Flatland Cavalry and Never Coming Back on Taste of Country Nights.

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0: Taste of Country Nights with Evan Paul, where we hang out with your favorite country music superstars. Tonight, we got Luke Bryan in the studio. Now, you've had so many number ones. Is there a Luke Bryan song that's forbidden to be played in your house?
1: I don't know. Fast, my 16-year-old beau got really mad at me on the video of Fast because he had a girlfriend that I kind of didn't get the proper clearance. So he's a little mad at Fast, but, I think all my number ones are, they better be welcome around my house or somebody's gonna have to go stay in the barn.

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0: New country there from Jelly Roll. That one's called Hands Up on Taste of Country Nights with Evan Paul. I was putting my hands up. I'm not ashamed to admit that I'm wearing my wife's deodorant tonight. A secret. I couldn't find mine. I think we were all out, but I don't know. It was working just as good. I just smell like flowers. With the NFL season back, check us out. $30 billion with a B are expected to be bet during this year's NFL season. That's crazy to me. I only bet $100, and that's because we enter our fantasy football league. I won one time in the past decade. I'm in the same league with the same people, and I've won one time. But this year, I did something different. I auto-drafted instead of me drafting. So we'll see if we win this year's fantasy football league. Good luck to you if you're in a fantasy football league as well. Hang on, I'm coming right back. We got Ella Langley kicking us off next on Taste of Country Nights with Evan Paul.
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Tucker Wetmore there and Brunette. I just learned that Tucker Wetmore is like best of friends with Gary Allen. You know, like watching airplanes, Gary Allen. I thought that was cool, man. He could be his dad. It's Evan Paul, Taste of Country Nights. Morgan Wallen is on the way after Luke Combs. Long

If you go to any news website right now, guaranteed one of the first things you'll read about is some bad news. So here I am with good news from Shaboozey on Taste of Country Nights. Now

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0: New country there from Co Wetzel featuring Ella Langley. That one's called Jaded on Taste of Country Nights with Evan Paul. I saw this post on Facebook. What is still cheap today? And there was like 3,000 comments. Things that actually still don't cost a lot of money today. Bananas were one of them. Libraries, they're still free. Paper clips, somebody said. They can still get 100 of them for $1. Another person said Arizona iced teas for 99 cents and $1.50 Costco hot dogs. AA batteries are now cheaper than ever. The one car pack of Hot Wheels toys are cheaper than ever. And I thought this was a good one. Someone commented, unwanted advice is cheaper than ever. Shout out to anybody that's gotten unwanted advice today. Yikes. Hey, coming up next, we'll kick things off with Post Malone featuring Blake Shelton's Pour Me a Drink. Hang on, it's Taste of Country Nights.
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0: Taste of Country Nights with Evan Paul. I got Cody Johnson on with me. What do you do in your downtime, and like, how do you prioritize what's important to you?
1: Getting time to rope, and you know, mostly getting time to spend time working on my home life. Really, I mean, really pouring myself into my marriage and pouring myself into my two little girls. And you know, I think I've reprioritized what's the most important in my life.
2: He's a ranch hand in a pinch, man. 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Now he's a double wide on the county line. Sipping on a six pack of Lone Star Light. She did him dirty, took him.

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That's what happens when you team up two of the biggest country music stars in America right now. Ella Langley, Morgan Wallen there with I Can't Love You Anymore on Taste of Country Nights. Let's take you back with a Kenny Chesney throwback. Here's I Go Back on Taste of Country Nights.

Russell Dickerson, Happened to Me on Taste of Country Nights. I put that on during our Labor Day cookout. Man, everybody was jamming to that one. It's Evan Paul. Coming up next, we're going to talk about what's trending in country music news at tasteofcountry.com after Hudson Westbrook's painting.

0: country from Hudson Westbrook. That one's called Painted You Pretty on Taste of Country Nights. It's Evan Paul getting a look at what's trending in country music at tasteofcountry.com. In the wake of Dolly Parton's death, there's an interview that surfaced with her from the 90s with Entertainment Tonight, and she's talking about why she turned down a $7 million film role. She was asked to play the villain in the 1984 movie Supergirl. Dolly Parton passed on it, even though they offered her a whopping $7 million, which in 1984 was a ton of money. Still is today. She turned it down because she didn't think people would believe her villain character. She even says she was somewhat insulted that they thought that Dolly could play a villain. Check that out at tasteofcountry.com.
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Jams and Be By You on Taste of Country Nights with Evan Paul. Thanks for having your radio by you tonight, whether you're working or driving around or hardly working or just doing nothing. I appreciate you having us on. I got Hardy coming up for you. Lauren Elena is on the way. Here's Jordan Davis on Taste of Country Nights with I Ain't Sayin'.

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Dude, Hardy is going to be in a movie that comes out in February. I'm pumped for the dude, man. What can't Hardy do? Here he is with favorite country song, A Taste of Country Nights.

0: New country there from Jason Aldean called Don't Tell On Me on Taste of Country Nights. I was wanting to see if anybody else had the same problem that we're having at our house. You know, it's my wife, Kristen, our 7-year-old daughter, Libby, and our 3-year-old son, Remy. And we cannot keep a remote control to the TV or, you know, whatever else we got, the Xbox, I don't know. We keep losing our TV remotes. No matter what we do, I've hooked them together. I've got one of those things that hang over the couch, you know, on the armrest. We just never can find. So I'm thinking about hooking my TV remotes up to like a gas station, like a hubcap, you know, like those old school bathroom keys at the gas station. Has anybody had to do something like this? Hook their TV remote control up to a hubcap so you all don't keep losing them at the house? That's what we're going to have to do pretty soon, man. Hang on, I'm coming back with Blake Shelton and one of Hardy's most meaningful written songs. It's called Let Him In Anyway, written by Hardy, sung by Blake Shelton. Coming up next on Taste of Country Nights. 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
1: 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What do you require backstage at your shows nowadays?
2: 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It's pretty simple. That's it. I don't want Cheez-Its. 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

That's the most popular non-holiday song of all time. All genres, not even just country. It's Evan Paul here on Taste of Country Nights. Let's take a shot. Something you proof. Come on now.

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1: Hi, Evan, Paul. 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I'm off on Friday nights. But anyway, can you play Jacob Hackworth? It's called What Took You So Long. That's like my favorite song right now.
0: Heck yeah, I can do that. Thanks for listening on our Thursday, but your Friday. Here's Jacob Hackworth for you, A Taste of Country Nights.

0: New Country. That is Jacob Hackworth. It's called What Took You So Long on Taste of Country Nights. It's Evan Paul, and coming up tomorrow night, we're hanging out with Josh Turner in the studio. So tonight, I'm kicking off a contest where the grand prize is a signed Josh Turner guitar plus a vinyl of the 20th anniversary edition of Your Man. Now, if you want to sign up for that signed guitar from Josh Turner along with the vinyl 20th anniversary edition of Your Man, we have that available for you to do at tasteofcountry.com. 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

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That's Chase Matthews' latest, Holding It Down. Two brand new country songs played back to back for you on the daily download. Here's your second one from Tucker Wetmore. It's his trending track called Who Told You That?

0: Taste of Country Nights. We are in studio tonight with Kane Brown. I got a question about the kids. Do you think that you'll be able to convince your kids that they live a different life than other kids as far as like wealth and stuff and being their dad being famous?
1: Dude, funniest conversation I've ever had. We were taking her to Disney, and then we were like, okay, we want you to know this is your birthday present. Like, you're not going to get other presents.
0: Okay.
1: We're taking you to Disney.
0: Okay.
1: And we were talking like, you know, not everybody, there's a lot of people, even adults, that haven't ever got to come to Disney. Like, they can't afford it. And, you know, just down this long list. And she's like, why? You know, it's always why. And we're like, well, they're, you know, they just can't. They have to take care of the family, blah, blah, blah. And then she's like, why don't they just sing?
0: And so, yeah, like, what do you do?
1: Yeah, so it's just, I don't know. It's having a conversation with a 5-year-old.
0: Right, yeah. Right, right.

0: That is, of course, Kenny Chesney and Carry On on Taste of Country Nights with Evan Paul. And coming up tomorrow night on the show, we are hanging out with Josh Turner. He's going to be stopping by as he celebrates the 20th anniversary of his first number one song, Your Man. Can you believe it's 20 years? Josh Turner is going to be hanging out Friday night, all night, as our special guest co-host tomorrow. Coming up next, we got Morgan Wallen and Jason Aldean on the way from Taste of Country Nights. 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

0: It's Evan Paul, Taste of Country Nights. I'm hanging out here with Jason Aldean. I've noticed you've been writing more, like on your own. Is that something that you get nervous about putting out into the world, like your own songs?
1: No, you know, I mean, I moved to town as a writer, as a songwriter back in 98. I was signed to Warner Chappell, Warner Brothers Publishing Company over there for years. And I've had a writing deal, you know, in town for most of the time I've been here. You know, the thing I've always learned about me writing songs is like I'm my own worst critic. So I'll write songs, I'll be like, that's okay, but I like that song better than my song, so I'm gonna cut that song.

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That was written by Stella Lefty for her boyfriend, who is not from Boston, but she said the name of the city just sounded right when they were writing the song. It's Evan Paul on Taste of Country Nights. Hang on for Shaboozy featuring Jelly Roll's Amen. That's right after a Billy Currington throwback on Taste of Country Nights.

0: Can I get an amen? Taste of Country Nights. Thanks for having us on tonight. Coming up next, we will talk about what is trending in country music news at tasteofcountry.com. Hang with me for that. After this one, I love this song just because it seems like it will be an uncomfortable situation. Water at a Wedding from Graylin James.
1: Well, I didn't want to show up, but our families go way back. So when you said your vows, that's exactly where I sat. Thank God for open bars, cause watching all this ain't easy. And in the middle of y'all's first dance.

0: New country there from Graylin James. That one's called Water at a Wedding on Taste of Country Nights. It's Evan Paul getting a look at what's trending in country music at tasteofcountry.com. In the wake of Dolly Parton's death, there's an interview that surfaced with her from the 90s with Entertainment Tonight, and she's talking about why she turned down a $7 million film role. She was asked to play the villain in the 1984 movie Supergirl. Dolly Parton passed on it, even though they offered her a whopping $7 million, which in 1984 was a ton of money. Still is today. She turned it down because she didn't think people would believe her villain character. She even says she was somewhat insulted that they thought that Dolly could play a villain. Check that out at tasteofcountry.com.
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Number 3.

0: In at number three on your Taste of Country Nights top three most requested, that's Bailey Zimmerman and Chevy Silverado. Now, your second most requested song is going to be introduced tonight by Megan. Go ahead, Megan.
1: Okay, hopefully I don't mess this one up. Number two tonight is Zach John King, Get to Drinking.
0: You did great. That was great. It's Get to Drinking, Zach John King on Taste of Country Nights.

in at number one tonight. That's your most requested song. No surprise there from Morgan Wallen, called Been By Now on Taste of Country Nights. Well, hey, if you're a 90s baby, you probably recognize Wannabe from the Spice Girls. Well, I've got a brand new song called Wannabe, but it's from Gavin Adcock. That's coming up next after Jelly Roll, Halfway to Hell on Taste of Country Nights.

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0: on Taste of Country Nights. 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

0: That is Eric Church Springsteen. I'm hanging out here with Hardy. I'm about to play MacArthur. Now, recently, Eric Church said that you are the greatest songwriter in Nashville to ever hold a pen. Have you been able to process that yet?
1: Oh, I don't think about it, man. I really don't. I took that, obviously, as a huge compliment. And I think parts of me, like, it's still hard for me to process stuff like that in a good way. It's just, like, can't believe that, you know, that he said that. My name.

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2: This time I said it and I meant it. These boots ain't tapping those brakes.

Jordan Davis on Taste of Country Nights with Evan Paul. I can see it. Can you see the finish line? Oh, we're almost there. We're getting to midnight. If only we could speed these clocks up. Here's Jason Aldean with Girl Like You on Taste of Country Nights. Love.

Taste of Country Nights. John Party and his wife have completed their divorce, and John Party's in a good place. He even recently dedicated one of his songs to his wife, and it's one of his nice songs, Head Over Boots. Sounds like he'd like to have her back. Here he is with Boots Off on Taste of Country Nights.

0: New country there from John Party. That one's called Boots Off on Taste of Country Nights with Evan Paul. As I go home, I'm trying to finish. I'm in season 6 of the show Homeland on Netflix. I know it came out in like 2013 or whatever, but I'm just now seeing it for the first time. I love watching old shows that I always heard about but never watched. I don't know why. Hey, I hope you have a great night. Thank you so much for checking out the show. Coming up next, we got a brand new track from Chris Young called I Didn't Come Here to Leave. That's going to kick things off next on Taste of Country Nights. Hang with me.
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guys, welcome to the Third Shift. I'm Brett Allen. Normally a very happy day of the week because it's Friday, but today, of course, a somber one as we remember September 11th. Today, it's Trey Pendley, here's Family Man on the Third Shift.

0: Caroline Jones, and you're it for me, honey. I'm the third shift. I'm Brett Allen. Today, of course, marking the anniversary of September 11th. And it's one of those days where almost all of us remember exactly where we were. You remember what you were doing when you found out, and then how heavy it felt immediately after that. Now, every year, it's kind of tricky to talk about it on the radio because the weight of the day definitely speaks for itself. But at the same time, we don't want to just pretend it's another Friday like any other day. So today we remember those Americans that we lost. And of course, it's a good opportunity to check in on first responder friends and, you know, observe the collective heaviness that we all feel. You're not alone in it, for sure. Today is the day to remember and to try our best to make this country better. And not just one side or the other. We've got to do it together.
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Here's a strange fact for you. 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
1: He's a ranch hand in a pinch, man. Hotter than the red on the cattle brand. Cause she's a gold digger with a quick trigger. A cast iron skillet swinging lid flipper. Now he's a double wide on the county line. Sipping on a six pack of Lone Star Light. She did him dirty, took him to the cleaners.

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0: want my horse back.
1: Does walking extra steps actually help that much? And a study in the UK observed 36,000 middle-aged or older British men and women with high blood pressure who wore an activity tracker. They were followed for nearly a decade, and they found that basically throwing in an extra 1,000 steps into your day really helps your heart.
0: Old boots

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This is life-changing money. It could really get you set down a really great path financially, and we got a chance for you to win it. Coming up, starting on September 17th.

0: going to be the host for the CMAs coming up in November, Lainey Wilson, along with John Mayer on that one, Phone, Keys, Wallet on the third shift. I'm Brett Allen. People have been following her for a long time may remember when she went viral mostly because of her booty, right? There was a picture of her from the side, and she even joked about it. And she said that she's okay with it. She said that her booty helped introduce a lot of folks to her music, and so she was okay with that. She did, however, go on to become, she went and got into better shape, and with that went the booty. It disappeared a little bit. And she says she's trying to get it back. She was talking with Leanne Morgan on Leanne Morgan's TikTok earlier this month, and she admitted that, she's trying to get the booty back. She's doing squats. So if you're missing the booty, hopefully she's working to get it back.
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wondering what Dustin Lynch has been up to. Evidently, he's been creating new music. Got a seventh album coming out on October 30th, Halloween weekend, called Clean Slate. Here's Dustin, the small town boy, on the 30th.

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0: Recently, my 16-year-old niece moved into our house with us, along with her mom, and she had Starbucks delivered to our house the other day. We live in an area where you don't normally get Starbucks delivered. I didn't know you could do that.
1: Yeah, I've been sitting around, playing them haggard sounds, running them memories up, take me back to a square body truck. All my buddies all circled around in an old city parking lot, and we thought we had it all, we didn't have a lot.

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Yeehaw! We've got new country on demand. Yeah!

brand new country all night long. This is new after 2. Ella Langley, Morgan Wallen getting us started with I Can't Love You Anymore. I'm Brett Allen. I've lined up 6 in a row. Here's your second. It's Carter Faith and Wyatt Flores with Nothing Better to Do.

work, in an office, at home, or on the road, we have your country. It's 30 minutes of continuous country. Q98.5.

recently, Carly Pierce spilled the tea with Entertainment Tonight, and I'll share some of the things that she kind of gushed about after Shaboozy. Here's Cowgirl on New After 2.

0: Carly Pearson, Riley Green. If I don't leave, I'm gone. It's brand new. On New After 2 on the third shift, I'm Brett Allen. I found out that Riley Green's mustache is very prickly, according to Carly Pearce. Anyway, she was on an Entertainment Tonight on-camera game of what they call Sip or Spill. So she either had to answer questions or she didn't want to answer them. She had to take a sip of her wine that she had in front of her. And, man, did she ever spill the tea. She had a lot. She was asked if she ever was too drunk to perform at a show, and she says no, but she probably should have canceled the show. She said if you were on the 29 tour in D.C., that show she was definitely a little overserved. You got to watch this whole video. I mean, she comes out with a lot of stuff, song that she wishes that she never released. Of course, it was one that she did with Michael Ray. Check it all out, tasteofcountry.com.
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kitchen that you've been wanting for so long, it could become a reality with an extra $25,000. 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Could be yours. 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Here's Ella Langley. Today.

brand new from Megan Maroney. It's Medicine on the Third Shift. I like that. I'm Brett Allen. If you've ever seen Jason Aldean in concert, don't bother screaming and yelling after he leaves the stage. He says he doesn't do encores. Well, because he thinks they're stupid. Read more. TasteOfCountry.com. Here's Don't.

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everybody thinks that they would be able to spot a scam before it actually happened, but scams happen because people get taken by them all the time. How do you avoid the four-word scam? We'll get to that up next.

0: Caroline Jones, and you're it for me, honey, on the third shift. I'm Brett Allen. They have what they call a four-word scam. I don't know if you've heard about this, but experts are explaining that the scammer will get you on the phone, and they'll try and get you to say the word yes, so that they've got the recording. They can then use it to get you out of money. Normally, it's around $1,500 that they steal from these people, and they use phrases that are normally only like four words long. They'll just be short. I can't hear you. Are you there? Hello? Hello? Can you hear me? Sorry, the connection's bad. Can you hear me? Or are you the homeowner? And they're just looking to get you to say the word yes. And the idea to avoid it, you know, avoid unfamiliar numbers. If I don't recognize the number, if it doesn't come up on my caller ID, I'm not picking it up. Don't rely on caller ID. And they say, think before you speak. Before somebody gives you a question, think what you're going to answer.
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things started out white, but in the 70s were changed to a different color for a better TV viewing experience. You think you know what they were? To be honest, we didn't get a lot of guesses today. The answer was tennis balls. Of course, now they're bright green.

Which states are the happiest in the country? A Gallup poll was put together to identify the places that create the best conditions for life satisfaction. Number one on the list, no surprise, it was Hawaii. Number two, New Jersey. And number three, Utah.

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Today is a good day to buy a first responder some coffee or maybe you pay for their lunch today as we remember September 11th. We're going to have a lot of stuff going on throughout the day. It's the third shift. I'm Brett Allen, just getting it started for you. Kenny Chesney's on the way. Stella Lefty, song you can sing along to. Here's Dierks Bentley. What was

And we all know that Girl Scout cookies are hard to put down. They're hard to say no to. And now they're expanding their cookie menu again. And this time it includes dogs. We'll get to that after Lauren Elena and Chase Matthew. Here's All My Exes.

0: kind of person who would say that you were addicted to Girl Scout cookies, well, hide your dogs because they're coming for them too. It's Randy Houser with Back in the Bottle on the Third Shift. I'm Brett Allen. And yeah, we all know how hard it is to put down a Girl Scout cookie or to pass by one of those tables and not buy 17 boxes. Because we all buy 17 boxes at a time, right? Not just me. But Girl Scouts are they're getting two new firsts in 2027. The first is a special treat that's made especially for dogs. And then there's a cookie, too, that's made for families dealing with food allergies. So Patch Pails are soft-baked blueberry muffin-flavored dog treats created with bark. And then there's Sparkables. They're crunchy oatmeal cookies with chocolate chips and sprinkles that are gluten-free, nut-free, and vegan. So they're also made in a facility free from 9 major food allergens, so they should be safe for anybody with food allergies. But yeah, hide your dogs, man. They're coming after them too.
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0: Q98.5. Good morning, sunshine. Just past 5 a.m. on a Friday. We'll take it. It's the Q Morning Crew coming up this morning. We've got your chance to win tickets to the Pro Rodeo at the Ogle County Fairgrounds tonight. And we'll give you some more information. Our big three, something to eat, watch, and do this weekend. It's coming up at about 7:15. Right now, Jordan Davis and Luke Bryan on Q98.5.
1: A few days before he turned 80, he was sitting out back in a rocker. He said, "What you been up to lately?"

Tim McGraw, just to see you smile on Q98.5. It's the Q Morning Crew, and today is Friday, September 11th, the 25th anniversary of the terrorist attacks, the 9/11 terrorist attacks in New York City. It's been 25 years, and it's amazing. I can't remember what I was doing yesterday half the time, but I still remember exactly how I felt, what I was doing when I heard about what was going on in New York City 25 years ago. So it's Patriots Day. It is also National Day of Service. So not only are we supposed to take a moment to remember the lives lost on 9/11 and to honor our first responders who lost their lives or who just bravely just went to try and save as many lives as you can, but it's also time to, you know, do something good for your fellow man, right? Help a nonprofit. Just an act of kindness would be great today. Okay, so let's make that happen. Here's Ian Munsick, with his new one called Love is Blind on Q98.5.

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1: Okay, so the 60th annual CMA Awards are coming up November 18th. They're going to be hosted this year by Lainey Wilson again. But the nominees came out yesterday, and Ella Langley was kind of the belle of the ball, which I think everybody expected. She was nominated not only for Entertainer of the Year, but also Female Vocalist of the Year. She has two nominations in the Single of the Year category, one for Be Her, one for Choosin' Texas. She's also up for Song of the Year, Choosin' Texas. But here's the part that got me a little bit. Riley Green had a massive year here in 2026, and also it began in 2025, right? And he was only nominated for one award, and that is for Musical Event of the Year. He was nominated along with Carly Pearce for the song If I Don't Leave, I'm Gonna Stay. Pretty disappointed about that. I really thought that we would see Riley Green nominated for Male Vocalist of the Year, but he was not. Luke Combs, Cody Johnson, Chris Stapleton, and Zach Top, and Stephen Wilson Jr. received nominations, but no Riley Green. So what's up with that, CMAs? I guess we'll just have to say, but if you want to see the full list of nominees, they are waiting for you now on the Q98.5 app. And since we just brought up Carly Pearce, she was recently on Entertainment Tonight where she played a game called Sip or Spill. So basically, you either have to spill the tea. She was asked questions. She either needed to answer them or she needed to take a sip of wine so she didn't have to answer them. And she was asked a very specific question about a song she regrets releasing. Here's how it went.
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1: Yeah, I mean, I thought that was a good song, Finish Your Sentences, but of course, you know, her marriage to Michael Ray did not end well and did not last long, so that's the reason for that answer. 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

Q98.5, if it feels like your morning is off to a rough start, we're going to make it better with some stupid stories. Our dueling dummies are coming up, including a story from Florida, because of course you have to, and one from New Hampshire about a guy who probably did the dumbest thing you could ever do if your house was on fire. All right,

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1: He's a ranch hand in a pinch, man. Hotter than the red on the cattle brand. Cause she's a gold digger with a quick trigger. A cast iron skillet swinging lid flipper. Now he's a double wide on the county line. Sipping on a six pack of Lone Star Light. She did him dirty, took him to the clean.

horseback. 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
2: All right, we're just going to go ahead and start with the Florida story because, you know, why not? Florida deserves its turn in the spotlight for stupidity, of course. A Florida woman has learned the hard way that I thought we were all friends is apparently not a valid defense for a DUI. Let me explain. 24-year-old Elizabeth Boucher allegedly crashed her Ford Bronco into a parked car, then got into a fight with the car's owner when she came outside. Now, police say Boucher appeared drunk, you don't say, had trouble standing and tried to leave. Then she allegedly punched the woman whose car she just hit. She also resisted arrest and refused a breath test. When police asked what was going on, she reportedly said, "I thought we were all friends." So you punch your friends and you hit your friend's car? Like, that makes zero sense. But, Elizabeth, it looks like your friendship application has officially been denied. You big dummy. All right. Now for this story in New Hampshire. New Hampshire man decided the best way to deal with his house fire was to, well, steal the fire truck. Seriously, while firefighters were battling the blaze at his home, police say 30-year-old Nestor Roman hopped into a fire engine and took off. He promptly hit another fire truck, ran over fire hoses, nearly took out three firefighters, crashed through a fence, and ended up on someone else's lawn. Because apparently that wasn't enough, police say he then tried to break into that homeowner's house. Troopers eventually arrested him after a struggle. So the good news here is nobody was hurt in that ridiculousness. The bad news is, of course, the dude's house burned down, and he somehow made the situation way more complicated. You think he set the house on fire himself, too? I don't know. I mean, sorry, Florida. Usually you're automatically the dummy of the day, but I think I got to give the trophy to the New Hampshire guy today. What do you think?
0: Rockford's number one for new country. 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

0: 98.5, that is Tucker Wetmore. It's the Q Morning Crew, and we'll be playing the Showbiz Pop Quiz coming up at 7:45 this morning. Amber played the game yesterday. Here's how it went. Hi, Q98.5, where are you calling from this morning?
1: Oh, I'm just pulling into work this morning.
0: All right. Anything else besides work planned for today?
1: Nope, just some yard work after I'm done.
0: Well, should be a good evening for that. So, have you played the Showbiz Pop Quiz before?
1: I have not.
0: Okay, a first-timer. Have you played in your car before?
1: Yeah, I hear you guys in the morning.
0: How do you usually do when you're playing on your own?
1: It depends on the question.
0: All right, well, hopefully today will be a good day for you. We've got 5 questions, 30 seconds to answer all 5. Are you ready to give it a go?
1: Okay, I'll try my best.
0: Oh, I'm sure you're going to be doing just fine. All right, here we go. What sport is Serena Williams famous for playing?
1: Tennis.
0: What competition show features singers wearing elaborate costumes that hide their identities?
1: Oh, pass.
0: Which actress played the title character in Disney's Maleficent?
1: Oh, my goodness, pass.
0: Which New Kids on the Block member became a famous actor?
1: I have no idea.
0: Okay. And finally, which actress is killed in the opening scene of the first Scream movie?
1: See, I told you I was going to do bad.
0: It's okay. See, here's the thing, though. The timer gets in your ear, and then suddenly, you know, the brain just goes. It would happen to me, too. But you still got one, and that is all that matters. So the competition show that features singers wearing elaborate costumes that hide their identities is The Masked Singer.
1: Okay.
0: The actress that played the title character in Disney's Maleficent movie is Angelina Jolie.
1: Oh, I should have known that one.
0: It's all right. The New Kids on the Block member that became a famous actor is Mark Wahlberg.
1: Mm.
0: And the actress that's killed in the opening scene of the first Scream movie is Drew Barrymore. But here's the deal. You're still a winner. You still got a pair of tickets to go check out the Great Northern Illinois Pro Rodeo this Friday at the Ogle County Fairgrounds.
1: Oh, nice.

0: from the Q Morning Crew. We're now officially less than a week away from your chance to win cash. 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Here's Old Dominion on Q98.5.
1: Well, it was down some street we couldn't even pronounce. We were stuck in the middle, loving every ounce. Tequila was cheap, but the flow we were feeling was real. Neither one of us looking for three little words, unless those three words were do not disturb. Checkout was supposed to be noon, but we slept until 3:00.

101.5. Now, yesterday, the nominees for the 60th annual CMA Awards coming up November 18th were announced. And I got to tell you, there was a major snub that I am not happy about. We'll get to it after Parmalee and Cowgirl on Q98.5.

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2: Okay, so the 60th annual CMA Awards are coming up November 18th. They're going to be hosted this year by Lainey Wilson again. But the nominees came out yesterday, and Ella Langley was kind of the belle of the ball, which I think everybody expected. She was nominated not only for Entertainer of the Year, but also Female Vocalist of the Year. She has two nominations in the Single of the Year category, one for Be Her, one for Choosin' Texas. She's also up for Song of the Year, Choosin' Texas. But here's the part that got me a little bit. Riley Green had a massive year here in 2026, and also it began in 2025, right? And he was only nominated for one award, and that is for Musical Event of the Year. He was nominated along with Carly Pearce for the song If I Don't Leave, I'm Gonna Stay. Pretty disappointed about that. I really thought that we would see Riley Green nominated for Male Vocalist of the Year, but he was not. Luke Combs, Cody Johnson, Chris Stapleton, and Zach Top, and Stephen Wilson Jr. received nominations, but no Riley Green. So what's up with that? CMAs? I guess we'll just have to say, but if you want to see the full list of nominees, they are waiting for you now on the Q98.5 app. And since we just brought up Carly Pearce, she was recently on Entertainment Tonight where she played a game called Sip or Spill. So basically, you either have to spill the tea. She was asked questions. She either needed to answer them or she needed to take a sip of wine so she didn't have to answer them. And she was asked a very specific question about a song she regrets releasing. Here's how it went.
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2: Yeah, I mean, I thought that was a good song, Finish Your Sentences, but of course, you know, her marriage to Michael Ray did not end well and did not last long, so that's the reason for that answer. 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

Friday, September 11th, if it's your birthday today, happy birthday. You share it with actor Scott Patterson from Gilmore Girls. He is 68 years old today. Also, Grateful Dead drummer Mickey Hart, 83 today. Harry Connick Jr. celebrating his 59th birthday today. Ludacris is 49. And Charles Kelly from Lady A is celebrating his 45th birthday today. So happy birthday, Charles Kelly. He was also our first flannel jam artist, surprise country artist, Charles Kelly. So he's got a special place in our heart. Here's Ella Langley on Q90.

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0: SNL Dean on Q98.5. Good morning. It's the Q Morning Crew and happy Friday to you. Want to wish a happy birthday, well, early birthday, I guess, to Tia Augustine celebrating tomorrow, as well as Chad Pierce celebrating his birthday on Saturday. But as far as today, we received an app message from Shell, who wants to wish her mom, Terry Redner, a happy 61st birthday today. So happy birthday, Terry. I hope you celebrate in style all weekend long. But if you know someone who's celebrating a birthday today, let us know so we can wish them birthday wishes as well. 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
1: Well, I'm sorry for what I'm about to say, fall, our summer lovers, but yeah, fall fun is officially a go in the State Line area. The all our favorite local apple orchards have been open for a couple weeks now, and another fall favorite is celebrating its grand opening today, and that's the Lindbergh Pumpkin Patch in Caledonia. So if your, you know, kiddos especially are chomping at the bit to go, you know, play like with animals, get to see cool animals and do some bouncing on inflatables and pick out pumpkins and eat donuts and do all the fun things, it's a go at Lindbergh Pumpkin Patch. So if you need, you know, the details on all the things you can see, if for some reason you've never been there before, man, even before I had kids, like, we always used to go to the pumpkin patch. It used to be my favorite thing to do as every fall when I was younger. And then as I got older and married before I had kids, I still made my husband go with me every single year, because it just doesn't feel like fall is a Halloween season unless you go to the pumpkin patch. And now that we have kids too, they love to go as well. So everything you need to know about the pumpkin patch, things coming up this season at the pumpkin patch, their hours, it's all there for you on the Q98.5 app.
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message bright and early this morning on the Q98.5 app from Bird asking, hey, how do I sign up to win $25,000? So let's get you caught up. The Q Morning Crew $25,000 cash grab begins on Thursday. So the cash cows stay not to pasture this year, but you still have cash up for grabs beginning Thursday morning. So you don't necessarily sign up. You just need to have the Q98.5 app ready, okay? So, Bird, get that downloaded. Obviously, you probably have it, but make sure your notifications are on. And the fun and the winning begins Thursday, thanks to Bush Jewelers, your friend and jeweler for over 99 years. 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
1: Q98.5, 704 with the Q Morning Crew. Happy Friday. 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

7:13 on Q98.5. Happy Friday to you. It's the Q Morning Crew. This is one thing I didn't expect to get this morning when I woke up, but just, you know, 2 weeks after her passing, Dolly Parton has a new song out. Now, it's not like she had this whole hidden album or, you know, waiting to come out after her passing. No, this was actually for, it's part of a tribute album for the Stanley Brothers. The album's called Where the Soul Never Dies, celebrating 80 years of the Stanley Brothers. And Dolly actually recorded the vocals for the song while she was quarantined during the pandemic. It was actually back in 2022 when COVID had a resurgence, I guess. But the song is called Bound to Ride. Here's a taste of it.

0: That's featuring the First Ladies of Bluegrass as well on that song. And producers for this album said they weren't sure what to expect since they knew Dolly was going to be recording her vocals on her own. But they said she over-delivered. They got the full Dolly treatment. So pretty great. This whole album, the Stanley Brothers tribute album, is coming out on October 16th. But you can listen to that full song from Dolly Parton now on the Q98.5 app.
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101.5. It's the Q Morning Crew. Happy Friday. If you're looking for some fun things to do this weekend, we got some suggestions for you coming up in 7 minutes. 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

0: 729 with the Q Morning Crew. Happy Friday. Should be a great weekend to get out there and do all the things. But if you're looking for something specific, how about we give you something to eat, watch, and do this weekend? All right. So we're going to start with today. It's officially opening day at Lindenburg Pumpkin Patch in Caledonia. So you can bring the family there after school or then check out, you know, go out there this weekend. You can have fun, see animals, do fall games. Kids can jump on inflatables. You can eat all the donuts and like the potatoes. They have so many great things to choose from at the Pumpkin Patch. So check them out. And then on Saturday, we got two things. Let's start with something to do. Lockwood Park's Fall on the Farm is happening on Saturday. In fact, our very own Johnny V will be out at Lockwood Park from 11 to 1 tomorrow. Fall activities, a whole bunch of fun things for the family. And also on Saturday night, if you want to get a sitter for the kiddos after you took them to Lockwood Park, comedian Jonathan Van Ness, the Hot and Heeled Tour, is coming to Hard Rock Live on Saturday night at, I believe it's 7 o'clock. Doors open at 7 o'clock. You can still get tickets probably at the venue as well. So there's a few things to do. If you're looking for more things, well, just check out the Q98.5 app.
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0: top contender Connor Benn, plus undefeated Australian superstar Jai Opetaia, takes on Noel McCallion. 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
8: Good morning, everyone. Today we'll get up to high of 81 degrees under mostly sunny skies. Then we'll drop down to a low of 61 degrees into the evening with increasing cloud cover. Chance of thunderstorms for the morning. Tomorrow going to be up to high of 84 and a low of 57. News, First World Weather Center, I'm meteorologist Owen Zarley on Rockford's number one for New Country.

tickets to check out the Pro Rodeo at the Ogle County Fairgrounds tonight. 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

0: 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Today's contestant is Cheyenne. Where are you calling from this morning?
1: I'm calling from Beloit, Wisconsin.
0: Are you on your way to work?
1: I am on my way. Definitely so.
0: Sounds like a great day ahead, right?
1: Oh, definitely.
0: Okay. Well, you want to play the Showbiz Pop Quiz?
1: I definitely do.
0: All right. Have you played the game before?
1: I have not.
0: So here's how it works. We got 5 questions. You have 30 seconds to answer all 5 questions. You can pass as many times as you'd like, okay?
1: Alrighty.
0: Are you ready to roll?
1: I am.
0: Let's see if we can make you a Showbiz Pop Quiz champ first time out. Here we go. What TV game show is famous for the phrase, "Survey says"?
1: Family Feud.
0: What actor is famous for playing the character Rocky Balboa?
1: Oh my goodness. That's my mom's favorite character too. Oh no.
0: You can pass.
1: Pass.
0: What sitcom follows the lives of 3 generations of the Pritchett family?
1: Of the Bridget family?
0: Pritchett with a P.
1: Pritchett. I pass.
0: What MLB team is famously known as the Bronx Bombers?
1: I don't know that one either.
0: Okay. Well, it's all right, Cheyenne. You got one, and that is all it takes. Just so you can be, you know, thoroughly mad at yourself, the actor that's famous for playing the character Rocky Balboa is Sylvester Stallone. And the sitcom that follows the lives of 3 generations of the Pritchett family is Modern Family. And the MLB team, famously known as the Bronx Bombers, is the New York Yankees.
1: But, yep.
0: Cheyenne, you are always a winner with the Showbiz Pop Quiz. So we've got a pair of gold buckle seats to check out the Great Northern Illinois Pro Rodeo this Friday at the Ogle County Fairgrounds, okay?
1: That sounds great. Thank you.
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0: doesn't matter. It's 5 o'clock somewhere.
1: It's always on 5 in Margaritaville, come to think of it.
0: I heard that.
1: You've been there, haven't you?
0: Yes, sir.
1: I've seen your boat there.
0: I've been to Margaritaville a few times.
1: All right. Well, that's good.
0: Stumble my way back.
1: Okay. Well, we just want to make sure you can keep it between the navigational beacons.
0: Between the buoys. I got it.
1: All right. Well, it's 5 o'clock. Let's go somewhere.
0: I'm ready. Crank it up.
1: Let's get out.

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1: On a lost and lonely highway, paying for my sins. If heaven saw me out last Friday, a lying in me.

looking at a high of around 81 today. So I say you should, you know, play hooky from work early and enjoy the weekend. Why not? Here's Luke Holmes on Q98.5.

Steve. It is 8:10 with the Q Morning Crew. Today's Q of the day is, what's the rudest thing you can do at someone else's house? Okay? So what's the rudest thing you can do at someone else's house? Let us know on Facebook. 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That works.

0: Rhett and Jordan Davis, Ain't a Bad Life. Good morning and happy Friday. It is the Q Morning Crew. And it, as we're looking into a weekend, you got plans? Maybe you're going to a friend's house this weekend. Got on this subject the other day with a friend of mine, like the rudest thing. Someone came to their house and she found out that they were going through a lot of their cabinets in the bathroom and she was irate, which I don't blame her. But then I was like, there's something that makes my blood boil even more than that. So let's just get to it. The cue of the day is, what's the rudest thing you can do at someone else's house? My friend, or my daughters, used to have friends that would come over and just, you know, help themselves to whatever in the fridge or the pantry. And this was before I knew these children very well. And I was like, what? My kids don't even do that. Usually if they want to have a snack or a drink, they will ask, hey, Mom, can I have this? Or, hey, Dad, can I have this? Of course, we say yes, but they ask. Usually they need help, especially if it's a drink. But nonetheless, it makes my blood boil if someone comes into your home and just helps themselves to things in your fridge or in any of your cupboards. But we asked you, what's the rudest thing you can do at someone else's house? Vicky says, try to cook the dinner they're making. So I get that. If someone invites you over for dinner and you're like, oh, can I help? And then you take over. Yeah, that's rude. That would irritate me because I don't cook. But, you know, if I did. Vanessa says, clog the toilet. Absolutely. Like, I know it happens, right? But, I mean, if you make zero effort to try and unclog the mess that you created, that's a problem. That is not very kind. So what would you add to this list? What's the rudest thing you can do at someone else's house? Let us know on Facebook or by sending us a message on the Q98.5 app.
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of the day is, what's the rudest thing you can do at someone else's house? Courtney said, show up unannounced, or worse, not get the hint, it's time to leave. Absolutely, that drives me crazy. I have been known to just go to bed. If someone has overstayed their welcome, and I'll let my husband deal with it. That's rude of me. I get it. But come on, man. It's time to go home. Here's Lauren, Elena, and Chase Matthew on Q98.5. Another

0: It is Q98.5 at 8:30. We got 30 minutes of continuous country for your work day kicking off in just about 15 minutes. But now let's start with the latest Taylor Swift rumors, okay? Now, the CMA nominees were announced on Wednesday. So the 60th annual CMA Awards is coming up on November 18th, and the nominees were just recently announced. And Taylor Swift received her first nomination in, well, like forever. And I think it was for Song of the Year for the one from the Toy Story movie, I Knew It, I Knew You. So Taylor Swift has since confirmed that she will be attending the CMAs for the first time in 10 years, which is amazing. But then, of course, this drove Swifties into overdrive, reading into why is she going? There's got to be more of a reason than just simply because her song was nominated. And what they seem to be hitting on most is that she's going to attend the CMAs, accept the award for Single of the Year, or Song of the Year, excuse me, and then announce that her debut album, Taylor Swift, will be getting a new Taylor version debut or release. Okay? So, do you think that's true? I mean, I know Taylor Swift has always got a ton of things in the works. There's always more reasons for her doing, like big reasons for her doing something. So they're probably not wrong on this. So will Taylor go to the CMAs, accept award, and then announce that she is releasing a Taylor's version of her debut album? Let us know what you think on the Q98.5 app.
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15: Good morning, everyone. Today we'll get up to high of 81 degrees under mostly sunny skies. Then we'll drop down to a low of 61 degrees into the evening with increasing cloud cover. Chance of thunderstorms for the morning. Tomorrow getting up to high of 84 and a low of 57. And this news, First World Weather Center, I'm meteorologist Owen Zarley on Rockford's number one for New Country.

101.5 Dueling Dummies on the way. Today we have a man from Georgia who really likes rubber ducks and a Washington woman who really likes cats. Very strange stories ahead. Right now it's Alan Jackson in honor of 9/11 today on Q98.5.

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1: Can't start a weekend without a little reminder of things you should not do this weekend, right? Let's start with a story from Georgia. Police in Georgia are looking for a guy who allegedly snuck onto someone's property at 2:15 in the morning recently, used their pool and hot tub, and then stole $1,200 worth of towels. But apparently, the towels weren't even the weirdest part. Police say this guy spent more than 10 minutes intensely interacting, that is a quote, intensely interacting with a rubber duck while sitting in the hot tub. Thankfully, police did not give any more details about what that interaction involved, but I think your imagination can help with that. So after his relaxing little spa night, the guy allegedly grabbed the towels, hopped on a bicycle, and took off. So essentially, he had a three-hour vacation, complete with a pool, hot tub, duck therapy, and complimentary towels, and somehow forgot to pay the resort bill. All right, now let's move to Washington, where police arrested a woman after they say she threatened a man with a knife and then stole his cat. I don't know if that is why. All that was, she wanted, like, give me the cat. I don't know. This was less cat burglar and more cat bandit, obviously. Now, while deputies were chasing this woman, she jumped through a hole in a fence and allegedly threatened to stab the cops, too. So they brought in a canine who tracked her down. She's now facing several felony charges, but thankfully, police say the cat was unharmed and returned home.
0: We're playing 30 minutes of continuous country every hour, all day at work. And it kicks off next on Q98.5.
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Ella Langley, Morgan Wallen coming up. 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

0: 98.5, that is Zach Top at 9:15 with the Q Morning Crew. Now that I think it's safe to say most people have fall on the brain, there's plenty of fall things to do. And there's going to be a new way you can smell like fall, although I think a lot of people are not going to want to smell like this because it's always big conversations. People have very big opinions about candy corn. They either love it or they really, really hate it. But, you know, Brock decided, well, you know what? It'd be cool to make a candy corn perfume. And so that's exactly what they did for this fall. So it's their first ever fragrance. It's called Ode to Candy Corn. It's going to cost $22 and is totally inspired by the taste of candy corn. They say it's creamy vanilla, spun sugar, and honey that recreate the candy's signature sweet scent. So when you buy a bottle of Ode to Candy Corn, FYI, you will get a bag of their classic candy corn as well. So if you do love it, this is a good thing. So now this limited edition fragrance will be released in 2 online drops. First one coming up on September 22nd and then the second on October 1st. It'll only be available while supplies last, and it's still kind of hush-hush. I'm assuming you got to get it online. All they say is that before the drops, so on September 22nd and October 1st, you need to go to candycornseason.com to figure out how to get it in case you want to smell like candy corn all October and November and have people hate you. Read more now on the Q98.5 app.
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14: Good morning, everyone. Today we'll get up to high of 81 degrees under mostly sunny skies. Then we'll drop down to a low of 61 degrees into the evening with increasing cloud cover. Chance of thunderstorms for the morning. Tomorrow going to be up to high of 84 and a low of 57. And this news, first one with the center, I'm meteorologist Owen Zarley on Rockford's number one for New Country.
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Q98.5, that is Thomas Rhett. Speaking of unforgettable, today is obviously the 25th anniversary of the terrorist attacks on 9/11. And according to a new CBS News and YouGov poll, two-thirds, so about 68% of Americans, think the 9/11 attacks changed America forever, while only 27% think it changed for a little while, but not permanently. What do you think? Are we still changed? Are we changed for good? 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

sitting there cuddling with your dog right now thinking, well, he's just the greatest puppy on the face of the earth. Well, prove it. Nominate them as a Q Dog of the Day with Myers Tales of Farmer Myers Canine Colony. You can sign them up just by sending us a picture. 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

0: 98.5 with Luke Combs and Be By You. How you doing? It's the Q Morning Crew. I hope you have a great weekend. Get out there and enjoy the great weather. It looks like it's going to be perfect. Low 80s, mostly sunny, especially today and tomorrow. Sunday might cool down a little bit, but that just means it's perfect, like apple orchard weather, pumpkin patch weather, whatever. Get out there and have some fun, and then be ready, because Monday we'll have more details on how you can win cash in the Q Morning Crew $25,000 cash grab. So yes, if you haven't heard, the cash cow, stay out to pasture. We got something new. We'll give you more details coming up Monday morning. We'll be here at 5. Hope you are too on Q98.5.
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1: 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Well, good morning. It is Friday. It's a heavy Friday, though. I want to encourage you to take a moment today to pause and reflect on what this day means and what this day is about and what happened 25 years ago now.

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1: Well, we're going to see Dierks Bentley doing a benefit show next month. It's called Justice Jam. It's happening in Tennessee, and it's all to benefit the Tennessee Innocence Project. For those who have been

0: for New Country, Q98.5. No big deal. Lainey Wilson's just a part of an Emmy-nominated show. That is Phone Keys Wallet. Hey, it's Jess. I'm on the job with you. You know, she's a part of season two of Leanne. Have you watched? Do you love seeing Lainey on that show? I love the dynamic between her and Leanne Morgan. They're friends off set, they're friends on set as well, and that just comes across on screen. But Leanne, that comedy show on Netflix that was created by Leanne Morgan, is Emmy winning now. They won an Emmy for Outstanding Picture Editing for Multi-Camera Comedy Series. It's a mouthful, but hey, they got the trophy.
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17: Good morning, everyone. Today we'll get up to high of 81 degrees under mostly sunny skies. Then we'll drop down to a low of 61 degrees into the evening with increasing cloud cover. Chance of thunderstorms for the morning. Tomorrow going to be up to high of 84 and a low of 57. On this news, First World Weather Center, I'm meteorologist Owen Zarley on Rockford's number one for New Country. 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

0: 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Well, I'm excited about this new album that Dustin Lynch is working on. It's called Clean Slate. It'll be here October 30th. I feel like when you name an album Clean Slate, like, you're trying some new things.
1: Well, look who it is. Last call, thought again. How's your mama? How you been? Girl, it's been too long.

hurt so bad. Well, we're taking a moment to remember this day and remember what happened 25 years ago. And there's like a spirit of patriotism that stirs up. Am I right? That's why we're bringing you some Toby Keith right now. It's courtesy of the Red, White, and Blue on Q.

0: get to drinking. It is Jess. I'm on the job with you. Hey, speaking of the king of country music, Mr. George Strait, he's receiving a very big honor next month at the Nashville Songwriters Hall of Fame. He's going to receive the Career Maker Award. He's actually just the second artist to receive this award. Reba McEntire was the first, but he has recorded 264 songs written by people who have been in the Country Music Hall of Fame. In fact, he's recorded from songs that were written by 72 people that are now in the Country Music Hall of Fame. So I think it's safe to say he kind of helped give them a little boost.
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3: weather. Good morning, everyone. Today we'll get up to high of 81 degrees under mostly sunny skies. Then we'll drop down to a low of 61 degrees into the evening with increasing cloud cover. Chance of thunderstorms for the morning. Tomorrow going to be up to high of 84 and a low of 57. And News First World Weather Center, I'm meteorologist Owen Zarley on Rockford's number one for New Country.

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0: Another country artist that is in talks for a pretty significant Grammy win, and I think you know it's Ella Langley. 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
1: This time I said it and I meant it. These boots ain't tapping those brakes.

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0: safe to say Ella Langley is going to be taking home a Grammy when 2027 rolls around. There she is with Co. Wetzel. It's Jaded. Hey, it's Jess on your lunch hour. And while I believe there are several Grammys that she could be winning next year, I will say one in particular has kind of picked up steam in the conversations online, and that is for Best New Artist, which is an all-genre category. Of course, the Grammys have their own country category, but winning something where you're competing against all of music, I mean, that is like an extra feather in your cap, and Ella Langley, I think, is a shoo-in to win that. Now, the last country artist to win that award was Carrie Underwood in 2007. Needless to say, we are due.
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20: Rockford Weather. Good afternoon, everyone. Tonight we'll drop down to a low of 61 degrees with increasing cloud cover. That'll be ahead of the next cold front tomorrow morning. That'll bring the chances of thunderstorms. We'll get up to a high of 84 degrees and a low of 57 for tomorrow. But that was news for us from Weather Center. I'm meteorologist Owen Zeiler.

new song this week. It's called On the Road. Have you heard it? It's all about how touring has really shaped him as an artist. It's really a celebration of both being on the road and, well,

0: Right after Garth Brooks leaves town, we'll have another major concert announcement to share with you next week.
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Martin Easley, one of the most generous people on the planet. She gave away millions of dollars. 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

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Are they overdone? Or do you love them? We've got one artist, Jason Aldean, who says he's never doing encores. I'll tell you why in less than 10 on Q90.

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1: Lauren Elena and Chase Matthew, it's all my exes. It's Jess, I'm on the job with you. Do you like encores at shows? I mean, everybody wants more songs to be played anytime they're at a concert, right? But like going off stage just to come back on a couple minutes later, is it worth it? According to Jason Aldean, it's stupid. He says, why would I waste time going backstage when you're out in the audience? I'll just stay on stage and keep playing more music. I feel like he's got a point here, you know? Now, encores, if you're one of the younger ones out there, used to be a real thing. You know, it used to be show was done, but the crowd just wanted more. It wasn't an expected thing. And now encores are literally built into the set list.
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21: Rockford weather. Good afternoon, everyone. Tonight we'll drop down to a low of 61 degrees with increasing cloud cover. That'll be ahead of the next cold front tomorrow morning. That'll bring the chances of thunderstorms. We'll get up to a high of 84 degrees and a low of 57 for tomorrow. Yeah, with this news for us from Weather Center, I'm meteorologist Owen Zyrie.

hold on to a number one spot on the Billboard Hot 100 Songs chart for another week, she'll tie the record that Mariah Carey has set for the longest running number one for both a holiday and a non-holiday hit on that list. I don't think she'll just tie it. I think she'll break it. It's Q98.5.

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reading between the lines, if we are digging deep when it comes to looking for Easter eggs, I think we might have figured out what Carrie Underwood may or may not be up to musically. 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

0: Luke Bryan's new album is out next week, a week from today. It's called Signs. It'll be here on the 18th. That is country, and she knows it. It's Jasmine on the job with you. Speaking of new projects, do we think we're going to get something new from Carrie Underwood? And do we think it's going to be a rock album, whether it's original music or a covers album? I think this could be a thing. We know Carrie Underwood loves rock music. She loves classic rock. She loves things like Limp Bizkit and Papa Roach and Linkin Park as well. In fact, she actually covered all of those artists at the Velocity Festival recently in Iowa. So yeah, all signs are pointing to her possibly flirting with the idea of a rock album. So don't be surprised if it actually happens.
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8: Good afternoon, everyone. Tonight we'll drop down to a low of 61 degrees with increasing cloud cover. That'll be ahead of the next cold front tomorrow morning. That'll bring the chances of thunderstorms. We'll get up to a high of 84 degrees and a low of 57 for tomorrow. But that was just news for us from Weather Center. I'm meteorologist Owen Zeiler.

0: Right after Garth Brooks leaves town, we'll have another major concert announcement to share with you next week.
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It's Jess. I'm on the job with you. 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

Hey, it's Chrissy with you on this Friday. Hope you're having a great day. We're playing the most country on the way. Morgan Wallen, Luke Combs, and here's Posty and Blake on Q 98.5.

0: That's Aaron Tippin with Where the Stars and Stripes and the Eagle Fly. Such a powerful song in 2001 and just as powerful now. On the 25th anniversary of 9/11, that song raised $250,000 for the American Red Cross. And we're all thinking of the families affected, and we will never forget. 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
1: Ben, by now, that's Morgan Wallen. 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
14: Good afternoon, everyone. Tonight we'll drop down to a low of 61 degrees with increasing cloud cover. That'll be ahead of the next cold front tomorrow morning. That'll bring chances of thunderstorms. We'll get up to a high of 84 degrees and a low of 57 for tomorrow. But that was news for us from Weather Center. I'm meteorologist Owen Ziley.

Zach John King's album, What You Get, is out now. And the title track is a duet with Brooks and Dunn. Here's Get to Drinkin' on Q98.5.

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1: It's Johnny V and Little Zim. 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

0: It's Chrissy. What are your plans your kids have made for you this weekend? My son Ryan has me being his Uber pretty much. Between his work schedule and soccer, those are mine. Those are my plans. 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

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We play the most country. On the way, Ella and Morgan, Dan and Shay, Jelly Roll, and Florida Georgia Line. 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
1: Hey, it's Chrissy. We're sharing what your kids have planned for you this weekend. What's yours? You can leave them on our app, and we'll talk about them in two songs.

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1: I love that new one from Coe Wetzel and Ella Langley. Did you know that Ella actually opened for Coe before she made it big? Isn't that cool? Hey, it's Chrissy, and we're talking about how your kids have already planned your weekend. I'm pretty much an Uber. My son has to work and he plays soccer, so I'll be carting him around. And Janine texted on our app and said her daughter has a cheer competition all weekend. Oh, I sympathize with that. Keep sharing those. Morgan Wallen is up next.
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13: Rockford weather. Good afternoon, everyone. Tonight we'll drop down to a low of 61 degrees with increasing cloud cover. That'll be ahead of the next cold front tomorrow morning. That'll bring chances of thunderstorms. We'll get up to a high of 84 degrees and a low of 57 for tomorrow. But that was news for Storm Weather Center. I'm meteorologist Owen Ziley.

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I love that. Happy birthday. 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

0: 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Kara told us on the app she has three kids and she's got so much going on. She's baking a couple dozen cupcakes for her one kid's bake sale. And then she's running the snack bar while the both of our other kids play. Wow. 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

It is officially the drive home with me, Chrissy. Let's get this weekend started on the way. Little Big Town, John Morgan, Kenny Chesney, and now it's Cody Johnson, the painter, on Q98.5.

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Your morning start with the Q Morning Crew. 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

$25,000 cash grab. Did that grab your attention? Hey, it's Chrissy. 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Maybe put a down payment on a new Silverado. 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
1: That's John Morgan and Kid Myself. Hey, it's Chrissy. And speaking of kids, I want to know how your kids are controlling your entire weekend. My son has to work both days, and he has soccer practice and games. That's my weekend, toting him around. Josh said that his four kids all have games and practices in different places, so he and his wife will divide and conquer. I guess you have to. Thanks for sharing. 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
3: it's everywhere. It's Little Zim, and I'm at Menards in Freeport, where you can get 20 ribeyes for $40 right now. So just think about it. We've got a great weekend ahead of us. You're probably going to be grilling things. 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So 20 ribeyes for $40 isn't the only thing they have right now at the Menards in Freeport. 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
22: Rockford weather. Good afternoon, everyone. Tonight we'll drop down to a low of 61 degrees with increasing cloud cover. That'll be ahead of the next cold front tomorrow morning. That'll bring the chances of thunderstorms. We'll get up to a high of 84 degrees and a low of 57 for tomorrow. But yeah, with this news for First Home Weather Center, I'm meteorologist Owen Zeile.

It's the Drive Home with me, Chrissy. Kenny Chesney will be performing live on the Today Show September 17th. And his Silver Sands Marina album comes out on September 28th. Here's one of them from that album. It's Carry On Q98.5.

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1: 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It's Little Zim out at the Menards in Freeport, where you can get 20 ribeyes for $40 right now. 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So if the high gas prices and the high grocery bills got you down, this is a great way to get a whole bunch of great meat, like 20 ribeyes for $40. We're going to be here until 7 o'clock tonight in the parking lot of the Menards in Freeport. Just look for the big truck and the big tent. Come on by, say hi with Q98.5.
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right, I don't know about you, but I'm trying not to wish the year away. But we do need new music from these guys, Florida Georgia Line. They say that they'll have new music and a tour in 2027. Maybe they'll give us at least one song before the year ends. I hope so. 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

Chrissy, Tucker Wetmore just revealed that he has a close friendship with Gary Allen. 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
2: 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It's Little Zim, and I am on Esty Menards in Freeport, where you can get 20 ribeyes for $40 right now. 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
28: Rockford weather. Good afternoon, everyone. Tonight we'll drop down to a low of 61 degrees with increasing cloud cover. That'll be ahead of the next cold front tomorrow morning. That'll bring the chances of thunderstorms. We'll get up to a high of 84 degrees and a low of 57 for tomorrow. But that was just news for us from Weather Center. I'm meteorologist Owen Zeiler.

I'm Chrissy, riding with you on your ride home. Want to shout out all of our first responders. Thanks so much for doing what you do and keeping us all safe. Here's Billy Zimmerman on Q 98.5.

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2: 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So you definitely need to get here now so you don't miss your chance to grab 20 ribeyes for $40 and some amazing half-price deals on a whole bunch of meat. 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Not only do they have 20 ribeyes for $40, but they have half-price deals on barbecue and their family packs, which include Kansas City strips, New York strips, mega ribeyes, T-bones, fillets. 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